Yeah. I saw the city that I'm negotiating. I don't stand the deep.

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I look to the sky and ask Almighty when will it finish. 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

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They never see this. They never pay. 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I look into my son's eyes, I still see his inner sense. I see my inner child and him is still a reminiscence. 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And the confidence you lose, you can build again. He only got a month, barely 3 months. 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I'm only making plans, gotta pass it on. One day my baby gon' have babies, and I'm gon' be gone. The way time moving, you really won't be long. I pray I'm here for every memory. I got a teaching that it's more than a rat race, more than a cat chase. And if you chase cash, that just means that it's running away. Instead of something that's giving you company, I gotta get on up. My wife has the world done to me. People up behind, not what they done for me. Don't let them know three of the four agreements. I gotta start planning everything that I agree on. The tragedy of losing kids will never come. I think about Trayvon, Breon, my neighbor, D-Time. Praying for protection.

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How many gon' fit inside? Yeah, pies and wine, yeah, bags in the slide, yeah, pray the dogs never die, yeah.

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Yeah.

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Yeah, 42 come alive. Yeah, hide your wife.

Yeah, amen. 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Yeah, I'm alive.

Wait me, jigga, jigga, jigga, jigga, jigga, jigga, jigga, jigga, jigga, jigga, jigga, jigga, jigga, jigga, jigga, jigga, jigga, jigga, jigga, jigga, jigga, jigga, jigga, jigga, jigga, jigga, jigga, 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

the leader. So this time, hold on, give me myself a little bit. Hold on, play that a little bit. Hold on, cover myself a little bit. You're going to use your phone.

Thank you.

times we need it really hot water to boost it here on Hot Water 75. The money goes out to each and every one of you this morning. It is now 15 minutes past the hour. About 6 o'clock, if you're not sure yet, but it's not more than busy. Okay, do your favor, tell a friend. Let them know what's going on here. All right, so Dylan Hollis. Well, Dylan, of many people probably don't know who Dylan is. And I think he's a graduate from West Point. And he went on, and this is, he took off to join Cozy. And Dylan became a sensation in, of course, online. In the media, and I mean, it's amazing. But he does.

probably 2 years, 3 years ago. And of course, I had the deal. So this guy's one of the top 100 online recognized destinations. So he goes to Pickering. And this is interesting from his book. He's writing. And he says, you know, somebody nailed him to Bermuda fish money. That's what he's craving for. And he met his army. And along with his family, he met the late and most. He used to stay in Indian business. And so he put the word game card. And he continued on his journey. And of course, once he gets to the Bermuda, he's going to go to Bermuda. But he's taking the world from the storm, meaning he has 10.2 million followers

John Dillon, Dillon Hollis. And of course, our education minister received the 2026 Chambers results, but the public will have to wait and see them.

Don't you want to know what Andy has to say about our young people? How long do we have to live? Let us get talk to it. Obviously, what does this actually look like? Right. Inquire on that one. So the top mark is basically here on Hot 107.5. Also, the two models are made available. And of course,

but they interacted because those two know each other very well. And I believe we can go far because we do have a good team. Especially with the public app. But we do extremely well. We'll get over that next time. But we'll talk about that we'll have more of your booster here on Hot 107.5 to all educators around the island. Good morning to you. I hope you're enjoying your vacation because it's coming to a close very shortly. Yeah, so right after a little bit, I think some of you probably go back to school already because you have to be here to get that thing to do. Right? So enjoy the rest of it, I encourage you to, because I think we're going to be in for a really tough year and there's some changes on board. But let's dive into this article and find out why we need to leave to see what the activity has to be. At 19 minutes after the hour of 6 o'clock, it is hot moments of Bluetooth. It is super detailed. How about this from the

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1: Okay, we need a really hot morning for Bishop here on Hot 107.5. The one goes out to

and claim it, the public will have to wait and then to see the results. So the reason. It's not just producing the results, plus the universal reasons. You want, so the idea,

then once they assess everything, we look at the weekends, because remember the last report, we were below average, amongst our husbands worldwide. So what he's suggesting is that it should be a team, let's just put it out here, that we need to assess and bring in the principals and teachers, and they need to assess it and look at this and then go to how they could raise the bar in 7 years and what it should be. And then, of course, get the parents involved and with the students so that the parents know directly from the school, you know, where their summer needs to increase, you know, their studies or what it needs to be. And then, once everybody is on the same page, then they will release the findings

product of that time is that we just have quite some time. So we just bring all the back to get, you know, behind this and behind this and scoop this thing up and get rid of it so that we can set up what we can. All right. We're going to talk more about this here on

really important to what you're doing today. So we're talking about that because this is going to go on for quite some time. And I know that when I'm living on the eternal shore and I come down the North Shore, I'm telling you, like people say, does he want that smell? They do. Yeah, so as residents, I can imagine that goes through this on a regular basis, on a daily basis. Even if you have the aquarium, you can start it. We don't have the aquarium, you can play it. So, happy rabbit changes in something we should have done. 6:30, we are at the bottom of the hour. It is Pizza Tuesday. Feel free to call me at 297-1075 if there is a particular artist we'd love to hear. Remember, it is Pizza Tuesday. Good morning to you.

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1: All right, the Univision Hot 107.5 here on Hot 107.5. It's now 6:40. So it's 20 minutes to the hour of 7 o'clock. If you're about to leave your house and get up on the road, I would encourage you to be safe, be careful, you know, and be courteous. I mean, I'm sure in a meditation room, okay? And if you are about to leave your house, make sure that certain things are turned off. Like the iron, you know, things like that, things that are sort of happening. Not like, turn it off, not like that, you're going to get busy. Right? And make sure that you catch up on that water because the humidity is going to be very high to the point that the weather has been weird, right?

destruction, really cyberpunk. And then, you know, we have lightning, broad daylight lightning, we have, and it's all without music. That's right. And of course, some people are lecture and all, and to the point that, of course, British rulers,

Yes, to the point that, why are you getting the girl from me? It's like a different point, just so you know exactly what I'm talking about. You look at Ray Thomas Tolkien, right? And he mentioned something. Well, yes, he's already mentioned. On top of the list, I get one or two things in this.

0: test, so now we look at it. I'm thinking, mold, mildew, probably even factors in there, and I think everything's going to happen. That's what I think. But why do we allow our property to like get to the state where they are? And that's the key. And that's where I think I did it. Hey, even more on a building, having a building, having a city, some temple, and see that. We need to take our budget. Yes or no?
1: Yes. All right. So, with that being said, 297-1075, it's 644. If you have a particular phone you want to hear, you want to give a shout out to somebody, then feel free to call me at 297-1075. It is cheaper to do. How about this from Bloom? Keep in mind, I'm here every Monday through Friday, 6 a.m. to

So they've got now at least on the right to be given a platform to do that. So thank you very much to IBM. Now, prayer for our saints, because there's sometimes it comes burnout. And you don't realize it, you know. So I did realize it, because when you start saying stupid things, you know, you got to be honest with yourself. And I'll tell you what happened. I took off this weekend, okay? Did not get fired. So, and I'll tell you why, because Saturday and Thursday, I took the dumbest thing to run on business. That's what I did. You know what? I need to rest. The lady came up to me, we do

right? And this woman looked at me with a blank look on her face, as if to say, what are you talking about? Right? And she said, pardon me? And I said it again, dumb, tithes, and offerings. Right? And she says, so how high does the tithe rise? A light ring. I was like, you know what? So I laughed and she chuckled as well, right? Nervously, because she had no idea what I was doing. And I was like, oh my dear, I'm sorry. I told you something else. I was just like, okay, no, but how high does it rise?

what every country finds that they were calling legal people, and every country has what? Every country. We are working people. 9 minutes to the hour. You want it.

0: for you this morning.
1: Fantastic, my dear. Thanks for asking. How are you?
0: I'm better now that I'm speaking with you. Miss Southbury, how are you?
1: Hello, my dear. How are things going?
0: Things are on the up and up.
1: Wow, it sounds like it. I can hear it in your voice.
0: Thank you, darling. If you have time, Brooke Benson, just to close the walk with me.
1: Okay. All right, Brooke Benson.
0: In the meantime, you have a terrific Tuesday.
1: Yes, you as well, my dear.
0: Thank you, hon. Take care. Bye-bye.

0: mom celebrating her 71st birthday.
1: Are you just breaking up with her?
0: Yeah, but she's having a hard time going up and around the TVC. I would sure hate to see her fall.
2: 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We have electric beds, motorized scooters, fast food, corporate, you name it.
0: Mom's a real good boy. She'll get her birthday and Christmas gifts from Medical Health.
2: Medical Health has relocated next to Debbie Town Field, number 6 Bakery Lane, Pembroke. 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

Services.

Jeremy Ross is transforming the hurricane weather center. Right now, lightning trackers are quiet here in our part of the Western Atlantic, and our skies are continuing to generally clear to partly cloudy here in Bermuda, while a few rain showers showing up on Bermuda Weather Service radar. And the moist flow out of the southwest and west at about 5 to 10 miles now. And the showers are primarily running at about 60 miles or more to the west of Hamilton, but they're moving eastward slowly in our direction at about 10 miles an hour. Looking for the latest computer forecast models, models suggesting very little change in the offing over the course of the next week. A strong North Atlantic high to our northeast, and interacting with the opposing low pressure salt front to our west, and you wind up with a southeast to southern flow of maybe 10 15 mile an hour winds at most, and a widely scattered shower or two developing here and there at almost any time of day or night all the way through the weekend. And the tropics low pressure center over the eastern Atlantic at around 11 north, 21 west is forecast to intensify to a tropical storm. Both American and European forecast models show it as a fish storm, though. During its lifetime, that is over the next 10 or more days, it will recur to the northwest and then north, out over the open Atlantic, about 700 miles east of the eastern Caribbean islands this coming weekend, and then sees even about 700-800 miles east of Bermuda, out over the central Atlantic during the middle part of next week. No big deal. The tropical waves will be leaving Africa's west coast over the next 2 weeks, but nothing such to significantly organize. Here's our Bermuda forecast, and skies by and large partly cloudy over the next 5 to 7 days, with a 15-20% chance of just a widely scattered shower. While the daytime highs of the day are running at about 87-31 Celsius, the lows every night are around 80 Fahrenheit, 27 Celsius, with today's winds light and gradual.

All right, Brigitte, it is Hot Boys, the booth of the air, the Hot Boys 75. It's now 7:38. We're moving very quickly to the 8 o'clock hour. And of course, as you know, the 8 o'clock hour, we have Jamal Hodden, which is a parental talk show. And what is called the Daily Hour. Stay tuned in for that. So right after noon. Now, I was skipping through the little record format, the vault, and I came across this. And I forgot, I completely forgot about this. And I had to chuckle when I listened back to it. So, this is back in the day when we were on the Hot Water 75. We were the morning show with myself and Lee and Brother Ricky and Dr. Tali. And then, of course, there was the infamous Papa Sporty. Well, back in those days, we used to FaceTime, right? And, came together one morning and this guy was telling Papa Sporty to freestyle. So he was a bit of freestyle Papa Sporty. At this time, Papa Oscar will be coming back, but right now he's in San Domingo, so there since La Perita. Okay, here's Papa Sporty. You ready?

0: station. Hey, hey, hey, it's Papa Sporty. Hello, everybody. My name is Papa Sporty. Some people think I'm nice, some people think I'm naughty. I'm older than the heels, and I don't really care. I'm 103 with a full head of hair. Got my dentures in my mouth, can't forget my potty grip. I walk with a limp because I got a bad hip. Can't stop me now. Papa Sporty's on the go. Sweet like molasses, you know I'm kind of slow. My feet are crusty with a couple of bunions. And don't be surprised if they smell like onion. So all my people out there and the youth, keep spreading that onion juice.
1: All right, so that was Danny Puppet 40's freestyle at 7:41. But, of course, it is Super Tuesday, and he did another one. Much better, but here's the second part two of Puppet 40 freestyle. You ready? Okay.

0: Y'all got another verse?
1: Hi, man. Yeah, so that was part two of Public Sports. I'm going to send five. You want
2: to? Hey, brother, what's up?
1: Yeah, it was striking, man.
2: Hey, that was striking. That was really, really fun.
1: That was back in the day, though.
2: Yeah, it was track.
1: Yeah, I feel pretty bizarre when maybe one. I'm like, you know what? I think it's good this one.
2: Yeah, but I'm saying, who's Dookie Track back then? Yeah.
1: Ricky. Yeah, Ricky, yeah, brother Ricky, yeah.
2: That was set, that was real set. I love it, and I love it.
1: Yeah.
2: Let me ask you a question. Where's your boy now, Papa Scooty? You said he's in Santo Domingo?
1: No, Santo, yeah.
2: Okay, what are you doing down there?
1: I don't get a good business.
2: Okay, does he have plans for grades or what?
1: I'm not sure. I've been talking to him. I don't know what he's doing with his life at this point. But he's enjoying it. Let's put it like that.
2: Hey, how much would it cost to bring him back?
1: I'm not sure.
2: Courtesy of me, just one week?
1: I can inquire. How about that?
2: That's an agri-goal, bro.
1: I
2: love this, man. It was tight. It made my day.
1: Thank you, man.
3: Number 1075. Drums, please!

Miami, South Beach, Grand Heat, can y'all feel that? Can y'all feel that? Check it out. Miami in the place where I come let go. Miami the base and the sunset low. Every day like a Mardi Gras. Everybody party all day. No good, all play. Okay, so we sit.

0: Welcome to Miami.
1: Well, it's like your previous call said, man, and Papa Sporty, I just think they're bringing back all that today, you know. I'll support that, of course.
2: Yeah, but just I got a call for you, man. This could be very stubborn, right?
1: Oh, who's the difference? The guy, you know, it had you chuckling, you know, and he was going to do your records well, right?
2: Yeah.
1: I'm here, cracking up. You know, Lucy, these kids out here, I shouldn't say kids, these kids on the street, they ain't getting anything you're saying. They're not slowing down, they're not overtaking them on us. Maybe if Papa Sporty, you know, could get him back, and at least he might say this, they might listen to him, you know. You know, because, you know, you say back in the day, that was what?
2: Welcome to my home. Party in the city where the heat is on. Oh, look at this. This is 26
1: now? 26 years ago. Yeah. And you say he's gone in Santo Domingo enjoying himself.
2: No, not 26 years ago, but I mean, this is 2026, right?
1: Right.
2: I think that was back in, maybe 10 years.
1: 20 years ago, okay, you said on the show today that he's down there enjoying himself.
2: Yeah.
1: That means his on the song, yeah, it was 106. So that means it's 126 enjoying himself.
2: Yeah.
1: Just better learn by letting these young people know that, hey man,
2: yeah,
1: on Papa Sporty, you know, you got a long life. Yeah. You got brothers and laws at such a young age.
2: Yeah.
1: You know, maybe if he came on and tell him to slow down, maybe they'll do it. So, just the thought I have.
2: I'll go ahead and see what you
1: have. Okay.
2: All right.
1: Have a good day, bro.
2: All right, bye-bye.
1: Is it too late to put a request in?
2: I could take it for tomorrow.
1: Okay. Well, a lot of Richie. I'm double for a lot of Richie.
2: Okay.
1: And the common to us, if you know.
2: Okay, you got it.
1: You can be one or the other, many of his own is in a bit to come and do it. So I admit it.
2: No problem.
1: Thanks, Richie. Have a good weekend.
2: No problem.
1: I'm saying a weekend. I'm going to say,
2: wrong one, no.
1: Anyway, I hope to see you on Saturday.
2: Saturday, right?
1: Yeah.
2: I'll see what happens.
1: Well, the end of the day, I can see you if you come to me up on the hill.
2: Okay. You got it.
1: Okay, buddy.
2: Hi, it is Hot 107.5 here, Hot 107.5. Good morning, good. I'll make that phone call to see what 40 is doing these days, and then you get it back. 6 minutes to the hour. You guys have an amazing audience today. They felt great when I forgot about you. Of course, I get that phone to you tomorrow, okay? So, anyway, time is just about up. I've got to get out of here. But you guys have been, again, amazing. Please be safe, my friends. Please don't start a drive. Don't take a drive. That person will be back to you tomorrow. That being said, I'm going to leave you with Marvin Sapp.

for years have been talking about this topic we're about to discuss. All across the United States of America, concerns are being raised about something called SWAT cameras. Now, if you're unfamiliar, they're automated license plate readers that capture information about vehicles and allow law enforcement to search that information as part of investigations. Now, on the surface, that sounds like a good thing, right? If technology can help police find stolen vehicles, locate suspects, or solve serious crimes, most of us probably understand the benefit. But there's another side to it. Civil liberties groups have raised concerns about mass surveillance and the ability to create records of where ordinary people travel, despite them not being suspected of committing a crime.

0: There have also been cases in the United States where police officers have been accused of misusing these systems to shock people for personal reasons. We had our ex-husband tracking his wife, ex-wife, ex-girlfriend tracking her ex-boyfriend, and more. That's where something designed to protect the public can quickly become something the public needs protection from. Now, let me bring this home. Bermuda doesn't have block cameras, at least not that I'm aware of, let me be clear. But government has spent years expanding the island's CCTV network. In July 2025, the minister, then Minister of National Security, Michael Weeks, said that the rollout was nearly complete, with 225 cameras across 130 locations providing 460 camera views. Now, considering the conversations he's had about crime, I understand why people want cameras. When something happens, we'll often ask them whether there's footage. We want crime solved. We want people held accountable. We want our community to be safer. But wanting safety doesn't mean we shouldn't ask questions about privacy. Things like, who has access to the footage? How long is it stored? What can it be used for? Every time someone accesses the system and caught it. What happens if someone uses it for reasons that have absolutely nothing to do with preventing or shortening of time? If you are responsible for ensuring the people watching us are themselves being watched. That's where I think the conversation is to be. Technology isn't necessarily the problem, it's all it's used. Who controls it? And what protections are in place to prevent abuse? Bermuda is a very small place. With enough cameras, it wouldn't be difficult to potentially track someone's movements from one end of the island to the other. Now, maybe that helps us for the period of time. Most of us will probably support that, right? But should someone be able to track an innocent person's movements without a legitimate reason? I don't know. Somehow, though, we have to find the balance between keeping Bermuda safe and protecting people's privacy. We certainly have to choose one or the other. So that's the question for the morning. That's the question for the morning. How do we balance public safety with privacy? Give us some thought and take a quick break, and we'll come back as the discussion throughout the poll.
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already, folks. This is the daily discussion. You see some questions scrolling at the bottom of the screen if you're watching online, if you're on the radio. The question is, how do we balance public safety with privacy? In the U.S., there have been a number of cases. Just to give some insight, there was a police officer in Florida who was tracking his house right for the 700 times. There's a number of officers in DeKalb County in Georgia who have been suspended. There are officers in Savannah. There are officers in Texas who bring it up to the top, brought this new to light. Right? It goes back to the old thing of who's policing the police. Who's watching those who are supposed to be watching over us? And, you know, it's crazy, right? Because although there hasn't been a case of this in Bermuda, what we don't want to do is wait till there is one to raise concerns about it. So let's discuss it. And here's a poll question. Here's a poll question. Are you comfortable with the number of CCTV cameras around Bermuda? One for yes, two for no. Are you comfortable with the number of CCTV cameras around Bermuda? And if you're just tuning in, according to the then Minister of National Security, Michael Weeks, last July 2025, said the rollout was nearly complete with 225 cameras across 130 locations, providing 460 camera views. Now, I remember back a few months ago, the mayor of Atlanta saying that Atlanta is the most surveilled city in the United States of America. Not sure if that's right, but that's what he said. But he said, for the most surveilled, like, you do something in Atlanta and they will find you. They kind of do find people really fast. They don't just find them, they find you really fast. They track you. Like, if you do something in the city, they track you throughout the city. If you're still in the city, this hour. But anyway, question of the morning, how do we balance public safety with privacy? What are your thoughts on that? And are you comfortable with the number of CCTV cameras around? Let's go to the audience. Dr. Anthony Richardson says, George, all well, all over again. It requires a balance to be struck. It requires oversight to prevent abuse left to lazy individuals. Yes. Let's abuse and lazy, but you Bermudians, we like to say poaching, right? A lot of poaching, right? And then, we don't just poke, we spread stuff about people. Oh, did you see such and such going this place and that place? That should be a concern. I understand the concern. Now, let me be very clear. I've always been an advocate of CCTV if it means keeping Bermuda safe. If it means keeping Bermuda safe, I've always been an advocate. I'm not going to switch up here. But I am concerned based on what I've seen happen across the United States. And if you are just tuning in, this is the daily discussion brought to you by Titan Express. And for sure, if you're just tuning in, basically, yes, CCTV can provide legitimate benefits, evidence, identify vehicles or suspects in its investigations. But the flock controversy in the United States causes a warning. Technology created for public safety can be abused when access and oversight aren't strong enough. Now, privacy, let me be very clear with it, because a lot of people will say, oh, why people worry about their privacy? Because you got nothing to hide. No, privacy doesn't mean having something to hide. Someone can support law enforcement while still believing innocent people shouldn't be unnecessarily trapped. Let's say, and I'm being extreme, and I'm going to use the PG version because there are probably children in cars, right? But let's be honest. If someone was to go into a fenced-in backyard, right, and it's in a bathing suit, they catch a sun tan or something, but there's a camera up on their pole, how do they know they're not being watched by some sick freak? So, I understand the privacy concerns. I get it. What else for you? This is another important thing in this conversation. So, please, if you can, share the conversation with your friends, your family, your colleagues. Dr. Anthony Richardson says, to balance public safety with privacy will always be difficult as long as there is a human element involved. Perhaps the emphasis ought to be on more automation over human involvement. Well, we don't like automation, Dr. Anthony Richardson.
We don't seem to like it. Is it for a reason? It's people's jobs. Think about it. People manning the cameras employed. Automation, not employed. Again, one issue replaces another, right? What else do I need? How do we balance public safety with privacy? And also, the poll question, are you comfortable with the number of CCTV cameras around Bermuda? One yes, two no. Now, again, the number of CCTV cameras around Bermuda, according to the then National Minister of National Security, July 2025, Michael Lindsay said, the rollout was nearly complete with 225 cameras across 130 locations, providing 460 camera views. All right, let's go back to the audience. We've got Renee Sharon says, countries need to move with new technology and implement laws that prohibit the exploitation of people doing harmful and illegal activities by using such new technology. Be proactive, not reactive. What do you mean by that? What should they do? Are you saying, like Dr. Anthony Richardson, that they should be full automation with no human involvement? Well, what does that mean in itself, if you don't mind? Hey, Burgess says, I believe there'll be a hindrance to people's privacy. Okay. Ben Ingram, who has been fully against the idea of the CCTV, says, if you want them in the roads, fine, but to put them in residential areas is wrong. If all the residents want it in their area, that's up to them. I'm against police surveillance everywhere. That police officer needs to be fired. And that is harassment and an invasion of privacy. The guy has crossed the line. So, if you go on our website, thedailyhour.com, and you scroll down to the monologues, keep in mind, I'm sharing links in the monologues on the website where you can actually click those links and read all of the stories where the plot camera controversy. So, there have been various people within law enforcement across the United States who've been suspended. They've been suspended for pretty much stalking people with the camera information that they had access to. Crazy. How do we balance public safety with our privacy? Waste of our time says I need it to work properly. Speaking of CCTV cameras. I saw this topic for a second, but I believe I heard recently that CCTV cameras will track a license plate from camera to camera and will use tickets based on the speed traveled in between cameras. That seems like false cameras. I think, Charles, Flock is just a brand, so I think you're right. Flock, I think, is just a brand, if I'm not mistaken. Is brand the right term I'm looking for? I think it's just the brand of term that they're using in the United States, but yeah, I think the same thing can happen, Charles. So I think the argument is valid for Bermuda. I think the argument is valid, and maybe the minister, Senator Ryan Robinson Sanders, who shed some light on it, gave us an update on CCTV, who has access to the cameras and the like. But I think this is a conversation we need to be having before we get to some dangerous place. We've got Stacey Ambrose says, did anyone watch the jury person of interest? We are all being watched. You know, Stacey, I say it all the time, you know, our cell phones, right? We carry around these cell phones. And most of us have our locations on, we're using Wi-Fi, we're using all this. I don't really tell people, none of that stuff is for our benefit. Someone always knows where we are. Someone always knows where we are. The cell phone bouncing off the tower. I get that. But I think something is very uncomfortable. And I couldn't imagine being one of those people who's actually working law enforcement and had access to my whereabouts at any time. That's strange to me. That is strange to me, folks. Seriously. As a woman, it must be striking
No, let me be very clear. I believe in surveillance for safety. Many of you have ring cameras, right? I have a dashboard cam. That's for my protection. Even my medical office. I'm not telling anyone or not letting many people know that it's on. Obviously, you can see when it's on because the light can unless somebody has a microwave break. But something makes me very uncomfortable when people watch others without their knowledge or record others without their knowledge. Specifically for what you would deem strange or weird behavior. And what we need to challenge is I need internet law against such and roll them out at the same time as the technology is revealed so that the laws will prohibit invasion of other parties. I appreciate that, yes. And I would say if there aren't laws already, if there are not laws already, and my hope is that a message is sent to those in law enforcement, not just suspension, but a message must be sent to those who have abused having access to the footage. Dr. Anthony Richardson says, yes, Flock Camera is a brand belonging to a company called Flock Safety, God Bless. Charlie Chapter Society says, teams will do what he must do. He must provide proper training and enforcement for and of those responsible for monitoring these systems. Okay, we've got Dr. Peter Seaman says, yep, we're all being watched anyway. New parking routines, when in car park, they recognize my number and show me what it was. Yeah, we are. That's something about, I don't think that it's necessarily about being watched. It's about those who are watching us and for the wrong reasons that abuse. You get me? Like, let me watch my ex-wife. Let me watch my estranged husband. Let me watch my political enemy. Like, that kind of stuff is just that we shouldn't be going for that. It's bad. It's not the same as we're all being watched, is my point. This can, there needs to be, I agree with Renee Jones, there needs to be some strict guidelines. And the punishment must be severe to be fair. I agree with Charles, people need to be trained to understand that they cannot use their abuse what they have access to. For their personal vendettas or whatever it is. Dr. Anthony Richardson says it doesn't take much for a cameraman overlooking a public road to be turned into the backyard of a house in Bermuda. There are security cameras that can do this all over Bermuda. Sure. And I think that's one of Suzanne Ingram, that's been one of her concerns from the beginning, is that the cameras can turn and directly turn into her yard. That, I think, is one of her concerns. We've got more findings for transparency. Public should be able to see when a camera is being used. Camera usage should be heavily audited. I agree. I agree. And I appreciate Amari entering the conversation because he is a technical person. But the same way like how a metal camera is recording a light component, the light should turn a color on the camera so that people know they're being recorded. Talk about deterring bad behavior, that could possibly be, right? We've got, depending on the only people who need to know where I am, those who are coming home to, there's no one's business except my kids. I always let them know where I am, no one else needs to know, not even the police, unless I commit a crime or a crime is committed. Dr. Maria Simmons says, loyal Hill folks complain, yes, Suzanne is one of them. Yeah, one of them. All right, folks, let us know. That's the question of the morning. How do we balance public safety with privacy? Again, you can go to our website on the monologue, and you can continue the conversation. You can also click some of the links and let us know your concerns about that. And also, feel free to ask the government questions early. Ask them from the questions. Who has access?
right team minutes of national security Senator Robin Ryan Robinson Harrison. Action. Here's our question with quote. Let's not wait till something happens. All right. The poll says, are you comfortable with the number of CCTV cameras around Bermuda? Well, 80% of you have said no. 80% of you have said no. Interesting. All righty. Let's say some love to help these questions support for the support of the school discussion. So if you haven't already, make sure you give us a like, love, follow, give an interest in your friends, family, and colleagues. We have a very special guest coming up after the day of the year and our first month break. So,

0: Hey, so one more comment before we do our business of the year. As far as it's just the fact that penalties must be severe and implemented strictly with proper due process. Too often we let things linger when there has been wrongdoing. Absolutely. I think that comes down to manpower in the court system itself. I do. All right, business of the year, so what do we have to do? You know, it's Banana State Day. It's National Park Service Founders Day. It's Discover Day. It's Second Command Warfare Day. And it's Kitchen Makeup Day. Kitchen Makeup Day. You know what? Let's go with Park Service Day. What's your favorite park to visit in Bermuda? What's your favorite park to visit in Bermuda? And why you say that? Because then you want to call clarity. For clarity, CCTV is not looking into my yard, but it's in the hill. Government police now are at the alley community. They have used their power lines. They get it. They are completely out of line. They still need to take them down. The way they went about it is wrong. They need to stop themselves. I appreciate that, CCTV. So then, honestly, you inspired this conversation. I think it's something that residents should approve of, right? And they should be involved in. I think that anybody writing it saying no, I think that, okay, so I heard you know, if something happens and if things go well, if there's something wrong, then that's on the residents. They have to be accountable for that as well, right? So I appreciate that. But what's your favorite park, audience? We've got Dr. Maria Simmons at Ashford Park. We've got 9-11 Island Girls, Botanical Gardens. Botanical Gardens. And says, oh, don't forget your NFL questions. No, I said you said Eagles, someone else said Green Bay. This question's going to keep going, folks. I'm looking for an NFL team. I'm disappointed. I'm not watching soccer like that anymore. I'm interested in it. Trust me, nope. So I'm looking for an NFL team, JC. I'm a free agent. If you want to recruit me for your team, pick me up. I'm taking applications from anyone except the Patriots, Cowboys, and the Tampa Bay Buccaneers. Tell everybody's favorite park, Skittle Farm. All right. We've got Suzanne Lopez at Flats. It's not a park. It's a two-sounder. I see what you mean over in the parking lot thing. Yeah. Tyra Simmons says it's not deemed a park, but Clearwater Playground is her favorite. Clearwater. All right, so well, let's take a quick break. Don't forget, do us a favor. Cost nothing. Have a conversation in your WhatsApp statuses, in your WhatsApp groups, on social media, because we're about to have a conversation right now. Every time there's a collision in Bermuda, every time we're sharing it, we're brought off social media, we're talking about it, we have opinions. And if it's chairman of the road safety council coming up, we're going to have a discussion about getting groomed. Thank you. I saw the organization trying to inspire people to do just that. So let your friends and family and all those who are concerned about what's going on in our roads know that we're about to address it. Don't go anywhere. We'll be back after this short break.
1: Guess what? Bermuda

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Help us build on the mic as we do our part to continue to improve our community. All right, folks, real quickly. Before we bring out our special guest and our team of our assistant and the dealer safety conference, and yesterday, right? Your birthday is coming up in a couple of weeks, so I have to get my car back. So I went to get my car back, and I talked to someone in Bermuda, very influential in, like, getting car back, and saying, I was on the phone with them while I was being done. Oh, I didn't know you had to do that in the US. Every state's different, and it hit me, I'm like, the only states I've lived in, I've lived in 7 states where I've had to get my car passed, and obviously more states changed than some of them I've been, I believe was Georgia and Rhode Island. I'm not sure about these states in New York, because I didn't own cars there, but from saying that, when I say it was so fast that I drove into the English concession tonight and, like, scanned this, took this thing up to the car, and did it. I would literally go, I'm going to lie, ladies, in less than 3 or 4 minutes. Like the quickest process ever. I was literally back home before my phone call was ended. I'm not showing off, I'm seeing it, I'm hearing that. Because there are places to make things more efficient. And what makes this efficient is there are so many testing cases all over the place. So, like, you can't really go a mile without a testing case. I'm not saying that, you know, I've never owned a song video, so I don't know how long it takes or whatever. But maybe it'll be beneficial for testing units all over. I know they have one up the west and so on. But, oh, it's

0: partner, well, with all part of the meeting, got a very special guest, and again, the chairman of the Rural Safety Council. Let's give a warm TH welcome to, well, that's appropriate, actually. Let's give a warm TH welcome to our very special guest, the chairman of the Rural Safety Council, Antonio Roberts.
1: Greetings, sir. How are you?
2: Good morning. How are you doing?
0: We are good. We are good.
2: I think I heard.
0: You know what? It's a good hour. It was a good hour. But look, before we jump into the combo this morning, I got to ask you something.
2: Yeah.
0: We were asking, what's your favorite national park in Bermuda? What's your favorite park in Bermuda?

0: I told myself and stuff that if you know bar talk because it's free, okay? Bar talk is a good way to use. No, we have rail based off of DJ Springs, Rail Bay, but also we have Fennec Pointy Park. I didn't say mine. My favorite park? I was an altruist, but I would probably say I used to love the Arboretum when I was young because I spent time up there in Boy Scout and, you know, I went to Park after it was closed. But, all right, yeah. Apple Park was one of my favorites to go to watch the waves and hurricanes and stuff. So.
1: Yes.
0: Well, Chairman, thank you for joining us. Always appreciate your time and your, you have absolutely.

important for our safety conversations that we will be investing in the monthly program. So the purpose of these conversations isn't just to talk, it's not just to have questions or interviews. It's really, these are brainstorming sessions for all of you so that you can get to your own fully pressing leaders about the one message that you're doing. We don't want to see that. And we definitely don't want to see in the middle of the day a collision where the driver was then arrested on the evening. So as we jump into today's conversation, Mr. Chairman, the objective is don't drink and drive, right? We've heard that for decades, like seriously. Yet, impaired driving remains a concern. Let me hear something. And this person shared it in the conference. So I hope they're not mad that I'm sharing it. Right? They said they were somewhere over the summer. And they said someone who already had an incident drinking and driving said, you know what? I just drink a lot.

0: 4-5 nations, the one who was small, great, and big, every occasion, we can drink the previous drink, right? But what we haven't thought, what we haven't done is metric and drive. And I really think that it's a social thing, and not to be offensive, but it's not. These are people that have to change. We have to make up our minds that, you know, we're going to skip what we do. So it's not, it's terrible. It really speaks to the strength of where we're at in this space. But, you know, we have to do something.
1: Yeah. Oh, audience, I want to ask the audience real quickly. And I don't want everyone to say yes, but do you think that we've allowed alcohol to define all our culture? That's a yes or no, audience. Do you believe that we've allowed alcohol to define our culture? Now, interestingly, just explain, because going back to that comment that I shared, someone already been involved in an incident driving under the influence. And they said, well, I'm just not going to drink as much when I'm going to drive. But people don't understand what happens to our judgment, the reaction time of decision making after consuming alcohol, even when we feel like we're still capable of driving. Speak to us about that, because not only people quite understand that.
0: Yeah, it's a very interesting question, and I think it's a very important question, and

0: to respond to emergency when it comes to the immigration. So our buy on one side, our buy is, you know, already the driver, our driver is off. So most people, they're not there for one drink, you know, they're there for one shot, then they're not for a few, five, six, depending on it, you know, but a day party may have 10, 11 drinks. So these are all games and these effects as well, they have, you know, one shot, you should not try. You have to come from to what they think about the money and how the money is allowed by the cases. So,
1: But one of the things I learned before I was already off the show, was around a bunch of drinks also. I said, well, how many drinks does it take? And they used to say it wasn't a true number of drinks. It depends on your blood, when certain people are telling you to drink novice, right? But people often focus on how much they had to drink when deciding, oh, I only have 3 beers. Well, today, 3 beers might be okay. Tomorrow, 3 beers may send you over the limit if you haven't eaten it. So, you know, it's also in a different state. Why is that such a dangerous statement to make? You know, a dangerous judgment.
0: It's dangerous, and it really speaks to how we have conditioned our mind to think that, oh, I've only had one drink, oh, I've only had one shot, I don't know.

0: other tape off to decide that we're going to have a few drinks and go to it. It's actually in my opinion the front. The minute we decide that we are going to go to the road after having a good time, it is a sign. And no one's saying, you know, I'm not saying that I have a good time. I believe that we, as people that make me off, we like having a good time. We like hanging out with friends. We like hanging out with family. I mean, that's how we do it, right? But it's what we do after we have a good time. That's the problem, in my opinion.
1: So, you and your organization have emphasized that the safety decision to be made is for the first drink. Meaning, people, if they never go out to drink, they're waiting to ride fire. Like if you're going to comedy, if you're going to a circus act, if you're going to whatever you're doing, make this.

Well, that's interesting, but I want to ask you, being present, I mean, you've both been on that today, you've had yourself Sunday flight, if you try to take a few, if you're on top of it, and that's your, you know, close question, because earlier you said it went off, right? But you also have a responsibility to the folks on the, if you know you're afraid or a family member has too much to drink, what should you do to prevent them from getting behind the wheel or on that bike, but if you're present, you've got to grab it.

0: dieser Einheit mit dem System zu diesem Code auf der Konto oder auf einem Konto, der lassen da ist diese Bettel.
1: You know, I remember many years ago, I was having a radio conversation on my show. I found it in 2005 with the mother of Martha James. And said that then, nothing good happens out of living, right? And what I mean by that is, when we're not in full control of ourselves, nothing really good is going to come out of that.
0: Yeah.
1: And that's not just alcohol. But when we're not in our frame of mind, or like our normal state, it's a risk. And it's not just a risk for us, but it's a risk for the people around us. I'll give an example. And this may be a pain to some believers, but this would be normal in the United States. But when I first took my firearms,

0: or temper. You don't need it. You don't want to do things. I would say to those who consume alcohol regularly in your party, if you have an ego or a temper, you don't need to be under the influence of anything.
1: Right.
0: Because that is likely going to trigger or set you off on another level. So I think they're kind of the same. Some people say, no, but Gandhi said, no. Under the influence, a vehicle is as dangerous as a firearm.
1: Yeah.
0: Go ahead, please, sorry.

0: creative words are already hard to navigate.
1: Exactly.
0: Under the influence, it becomes that much more difficult. And that's what I would love people to understand.
1: Yeah.
0: Words are already narrow. There's only so much space. Once you consume alcohol or are under the influence of any substance, it becomes that much more difficult, no matter how good a driver or rider you think you are. Trust me, folks. Trust me. Let's go to the audience if you don't mind. We've got two questions. Travel studies asking, is the alcohol limit part of the written exam for a

0: Daniel, but it is where the question of the day.
1: We've got Tom from Stratford in second, who says, I believe 100% of the RTS, rear traffic fatalities this year, have been bike riders. Although the bike riders may not have been the cause of

0: our rental bikes are support. I think that even if we have the vehicles and cars and small vehicles, we can still, you know, get ambassadors. I don't think the right bikes at all. I think they're making me off. But I think for our businesses, friends, I think that is going to be, you know, that's the impressive thing there.
1: I want to read this. I'm going to start with pretty well, makes a great point, because if you notice, I have spoken about wellness, but I keep being under the influence of substances, right? And the reason for that is because to be incredibly savvy is not just drinking all day, as I picked up people in the test and got a high as a high. Let me be clear, because this argument's been going on for years. People would say, oh, you know, to see anybody who's high from marijuana or weed or hemp or cannabis, whatever you choose to call it. But you have to see them. And I'm like, how do you know that? If they say under the influence or drive under the influence, they don't necessarily only have alcohol.
0: Right.
1: I keep saying to people, if you're not in your normal state, not, at least if it's not as our normal state, because your normal state is usually under the influence, but if you're not in your state, right, it's still a normal state, then you are a risk to others. It's just like, I don't know if you all have ever taken medication, or if you've had it injury and you have to take this medication. Or if you persist, if the medication is really heavy, do not operate a vehicle or machinery while taking it. Yeah? So, it's no different. You've got, Bogle Meisner said, a range of right hand, be responsible, our life and others are in our hands when we are a responsible driver, being our brothers and sisters. Now, you did that. You've got slogans. Some people say, oh, any slogans on words don't matter. How do we get past this stuff?
0: I will go back to your question.

0: people that are here. They have been on all these things from being all these that we have to bring to the light. So the opposition being taken being to like dig over our head. It is very, very, very important. But I said that statement by a special question, a special question for me.
1: Well, Christian Bogus was saying the arranged arrangements are smart, then arranged arrangements are responsible for our life and other than him when we are responsible drivers. We are brothers, sisters, and keepers, right?
0: Yeah.
1: We have people saying stuff like this. We have slogans. We have all of this messaging. But how do you get past what people feel other than just slogans and words? Where do you

to the beat award. I'm trying to make it. I'm trying to bring this already. I'm trying to hear you. But as he just continues to beat these awards that people can actually

0: fine. Well, you're
1: We've got a couple similar questions. I'll ask both of them, but Senator Hayes asking, is the blocking the certification still in effect? Why aren't they allowed to take keys? And Chris and Bobo to see, is it the duty of the bartender to keep giving servants by a customer when they're intoxicated to their rules?
0: Bars and restaurants, anyone that sells alcohol, have to be prescribed by. They have to be either the manager or a

0: So we've got quite a few. We're not going to go through all of it quite in first, but we do have Troy Glasser adds that the past randomly picked questions is which from our alcohol rate.
1: Yes,
0: absolutely. Speaking about the driving factor. Frank Smith says there is drink driving, but also drug driving, indeed. We've got Shona from the 911 Island Girls. People who leave him with the full intent of getting full hot are inexorably irresponsible. And even others who clean up after them on the ride home is the worst. Ask the taxi driver about that. We also have Michael Daniels, that people who do try do not like to drink, they like to get high. You know, I remember when I stopped drinking, I was drinking Mountain Dew, and people be like, well, people tell me a joke about it. Oh, what's the point of a Mountain Dew? Like, I drink to get a buzz. And
1: right.
0: I was just like,

They come over. You don't eat to have a heart attack. We eat to taste because we enjoy the food we're eating, right? Most of us, right? So to say that we drink to

0: to drink. I'm like, you might think about the body, but you need to drink. What do you mean, you guys? So, you know, if you could do that as a profession to what they're already feeling, or at least that we're seeing, you know, here in our culture as well.
1: I want to be very clear, though, because I know you all think I'm this conservative Republican who's been used to be. That is not true. I am still a believer. Let me be very clear in saying this. I'm a still believer that I believe people should be able to get drunk by do what they want in their place, their private place, if they're going to stay there and not to interrupt anyone else's peace. Trust me, if you want to stay home and drink or smoke their brain, but do your thing. I believe you have the freedom to do that. I need to be very clear about that because I don't want people to be, oh, I'm anti-drink and anti-drink. No, do your thing. My problem is when you interrupt other people's peace.
0: Yeah.
1: That's my issue with it. I know how I work. I'm glad that I got decided one day I'm going to take a break and it's done. I'm just an annoying person under the influence. I was annoying. I know that. Charlie Fuddy asked a very similar question to someone else who will be right behind us. But Charlie Fuddy's asking, do people who are convicted of DUI have to take mandatory classes? And Brianna Gabrielle has a similar question. Does the word say they come to have any partnerships with court services through their DUI treatment courts to offer any further public education?

0: I think it's important that either we can agree on a popular opinion. I feel that either if at some point, you know, after 10 years, after 15 years, maybe after the federal re-education, you know, by that prior opinion, you know, by things that it's important that we must supervise, you know, you need that re-education. I think that we should take, you know, before that, you know, we have to try to get, you know, a little bit of the roof.
1: Yeah, indeed. Another question here. Well, obviously,

0: I think that my point is, you know, if it is better off in their own space and do it,
1: cool.
0: But I know you got to go. So one last thought from the audience. This is to the point where people have asked about bartenders being certified or taken keys away. That's just here to bring up a very valid question. What about bar hoppers? How do you hold one particular facility responsible for rampant drinking to gain 3 or 4 bars per day? My response to that, I'm not the expert, sorry, I just want to jump in, but brother Dexter, at the end of the day, don't serve the person drinking for coming in already intoxicated.
1: Yeah?
2: Yeah.
1: Yeah.

life, ultimately alive and alive, in both everyone that you have been. And what transportation options and planning would you record for me to consider so that the environment might out doesn't

Philosophy, Richard Scott says, any consideration for making a punishment harsher as a deterrent, a $10,000 fine for DUI or imprisonment could be a major deterrent. What is your thought process on

0: right now that we are at the institution and I say, you know, I'm divorced. So, you know, so about that.
1: One last one is the next phrase that says, I believe mental health can be a significant and often overlooked role in a really traffic death, particularly when self-care use identity, stress, trauma, and risk-taking behavior can affect. Thank you for this comment, because I don't think we can overlook the mental health or the world mental health community. People every day, and these people operating with this. Is the organization council at all considering ways to address that part?
0: The other topic is

0: another beauty is so many opportunities to discuss distracted driving, eating, a lot of things that you can get into. Look at your monkey. Yeah, cheerless, it's a lot. So thank you for the work that you've given and given. The awareness is necessary, but awareness means not going to help responsible adults. So, thank you for your time, and look forward to seeing you on next month. Talk to you.
1: Yeah,
0: I'm going to upload. Cool. All right. That is the chairman of the Road Safety Council, Ms. Alexandra Roberts. So, if you appreciate that conversation, make sure you give us a thumbs up. While share the conversation with your friends, your family, your colleagues. We're going to take our final break, and after the break, we'll be back. I got a daily call with you. Boys, every last one of you. I think we're going to get this wrong. I think we're just...

in the group as a consort of Senator Roberts stopping by. Another important conversation, folks, if you didn't have to tune out of his envoy, I'm going to give a big shout out to Ben City, a BNC group of companies that just used to Bermuda, Medical Center, Speaker Pharmacy, and a big love to Hot 107.5 and showing that we can punch the radio areas with these most important community conversations, folks. 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The summer edition, the most fun edition of Shoe Bite, as well as the original Shoe Bite, in stores now, making you get yours today. Play it with your family, friends, colleagues. It is hilarious. Something. All right. Follow Bermuda Trivia on Facebook, Instagram, Twitter, and TikTok to find out why it's Bermuda Trivia game. All right. Are you ready? It is a number one. Audience, I know you all. I gave you a hint. I'll give it to you again. What appliance was introduced into American homes in 1953?

H-E-N. Wow. You got it. The microwave. Yeah, it was the microwave. Blender. I use a blender. I definitely use a dishwasher. I don't really use it. Yes, I do use a vacuum cleaner car. Yes, that's a spot. You got a microwave. Take it to light. Microwave. Microwave in your office. I think microwave. I don't care. Microwave. Not a blender. Microwave. Siren. Yeah, microwave. No, I don't use microwave as well. I remember I said that back in the day when you said, hey, you know, all of a sudden.

I don't know. The thing that tastes different to me when it ends up in my body, and so I always prefer drink when he's on the stove or put the stuff in the oven. He may not have a gun for a person. But yeah, the microwave. One of the best components is better. I do use an air fryer too, yes. Now, I don't know how safe and fire, but you don't even know if they're really safe, like what impact they have on the day on life. If I love, you know, I mean, it's world famous air fryer, Jeff Kitchen folks. World famous. World famous. Yep. Everyone who's tasted it knows crazy. No one knows that. But anyway, let's wrap it up. As far as the discussion this morning, if you missed this morning's discussion, folks, you need to go back and watch it.

law enforcement, people within law enforcement, have access to them and have been abusing that access. One man, or a trusted wife, or mother, proper boyfriend, even, and numerous officers across the U.S. have been suspended for their abuse, right, of the state. Now, again, bring the hand to Bermuda. You have questions about CCTV. Are you going to have access to these units? Where was the footage before? This is important. This is very important. Don't wait till it comes to you for us to address it. These are necessary questions and necessary concerns. As far as today's discussion with the chairman from the Royal Safety Council, and we're others, look, folks, we're adults. We need to make adult decisions, mature adult decisions. You know, we're not advertising them not have fun. One of the things I quickly realized, my life wasn't defined by drinking and partying. My friendship is still the same. I still live a very fun life. Some men go to bars, I go to the shooting range. I never, during my drinking days, would go for jogs outdoors. That's literally what I love to do now. I'm not telling anyone or everyone to stop drinking or smoking or doing whatever they enjoy doing. What I'm asking you to do is if you're going to do it, don't interrupt anyone else's peace. That's it. There are ways to enjoy what you love to do without interrupting anyone else's peace while doing what they love to do. We want to do better. And we know better. So let's just start living better. And start with each and every one of us looking within, being accountable, and holding those who we love accountable to. All right, I've got to give you some daily inspiration before we head out. This one's from my book, The Journey Within. Page 27. Quote, for every setback, there's a lesson. An opportunity, and possibly a new beginning. Keep going. End quote. Hope that does something to someone in the folks. Call your life. 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The goal that we have going on, help us grow beyond the lines as we do our part to continue to improve our community. Thanks again to our partners, the DAC Group of Companies, HSBC Bermuda, MetaCross, Windows, People's Policy, and big love to Heart 175 for ensuring that we can pump the video areas. This is most important to the conversation. As always, we appreciate you and love you, and we thank you for making part of the daily routine. If all goes well, we'll be back to do this again with you tomorrow. I'm from Alpha, and please make it a safe and a great day. We are out.

and we want to turn some of the rich and weather center. Right now, lightning trackers are quiet here in our part of Western Atlantic, and our sky center is resuming generally fair to partly cloudy here in Bermuda, while a few rain showers showing up on Bermuda with the service radar. In the moist flow on the southwest and west at about 5 to 10 miles an hour. The showers are primarily running at about 60 miles an hour to the west of Hamilton, but they're moving eastward slowly in our direction at about 10 miles an hour. Looking to latest computer forecast models, models suggesting very little change in the offing over the course of next week. It's going north of land high to our northeast, and we're entering with the closing low pressure salt front to our west, and you wind up with a southeast to southern flow of maybe 10, 15 mile an hour winds at most, and a blindly scattered shower or two developing here and there at almost any time of day or night all the way through the weekend. When the tropics low pressure center over the eastern Atlantic at around 11 north, 21 west is forecast to intensify to a tropical storm. Both American and European forecast models show it as a fish storm, though, during its lifetime, that is over the next 10 or more days. Curve to the northwest and then north out over the open Atlantic about 700 miles east of the eastern Caribbean islands this coming weekend, and then stays even about 700-800 miles east of Bermuda out over the central Atlantic during the middle part of the next week. No big deal. The tropical waves will be leaving Africa's west coast over the next 2 weeks, but nothing to keep anything organized. Here's our Bermuda forecast then. Skies by and large partly cloudy over the next 5 to 7 days with a 15% chance of this a widely scattered shower. While daytime highs of the day are running at about 87 31 Celsius, lows every night are around 80 Fahrenheit 27 Celsius, with today's winds lighting the light bulb.

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We play the hit. We play the hit. We play the hit.

which is your inter-island communication group, or you guys in the healthcare services and ground dollar terms. And I'm not yet here. The meeting where the changes in assessment results are in. And this year, they will be particular attention on whether students performance can improve. Residents can advise results of the new public school students who know the special audit to almost every single quarter, particularly in classroom science. The results contribute to education all standards in classroom education to take a deeper look at the new performance from 2012 to 2025. Given by them current trends and recruitment are needed. Now, the consensus results have been reviewed, but they are still being reviewed before being made public. Schools will receive their results first, followed by teachers. Classroom guidance will then receive their children's individual results to their school. After that, government says the system-wide results will be published publicly. Education data remains to be focused not simply on the numbers, but on using the results to identify learning gaps and strengthen teaching across the new education system. And remember, Cambridge Temple assessments are diagnostic, meaning they are designed to show where students are described and where they may need further development. So, when the full results are released, we'll help them guide what they need to teach students, families, and schools. Now, in more education needs, government has recognized very significant shifts in extension to its overseas scholarship program, which will include 15 new recipients and 15 continuing scholars, seven fields such as healthcare, engineering, science, technology, finance, and the arts. The Department of Workforce Development says these scholarships are designed to help engineers gain qualifications needed in the local workforce and ultimately bring those skills back home. Continuing scholars receive $10,000 in support. The government's saying the investment is part of a wider push to strengthen the needed future workforce. And over the weekend, this school came alive as Culture Connect returned with a special focus on the U.S. young people. The Department of Culture's annual event brought together families for music, craft, community activities, and performances. This year's mission was designed to give young people more space to participate in Bermuda's culture, not just watch it. Minister Owen Brown says the event shows culture and helping people continue to create and share across generations. Community organizations, including the Baltican Youth Affairs, Bermuda National Library, and Teacher Foundation, also took part. And closing, as people believe the road now carries the name of a family whose impact on Bermuda's culture has stretched across generations. Kendrick Kingway was unveiled over the weekend and in the past family, time, eight new members, and their contribution to the Jumbo tradition and the Bermuda Road community. The commemorative name gave reference to these four late family members, including Carolyn Granny Henderson, Lawrence Pickle Henderson Sr., and Junior M. Nico Henderson. These roads feature the city marriage after Washington and training. The Henderson Day now stands for lasting recognition of his family, whose culture, music, and community presence continue today. And that is your inter-island communications ministry, which brought to you by the healthcare services and the Brown Dow Clinic. I'm Miles Lockwood. Please remember to be back to your home.

Fox Science Army, the Hurricane Weather Center. Currently, Bermuda Weather Service radar is indicating with just a few widespread rain showers now, about 65, 70 miles out to the southwest of Hamilton. They're moving towards the east and northeast very slowly, and only about maybe 5, 10 miles an hour. Lightning trackers are lighting up a thunderstorm activity about 125 miles out to the northwest of Bermuda. Once again, that shower and thunderstorm activity at the current time, however, is in association with the front that stalls toward northwest, stays stalled toward northwest. The sandwich room between a strong North Atlantic high pressure system toward northeast and opposing weak low pressure zone over the east coast of the United States to our west. And the result is a light southeast to southwestern wind flow pattern of partly cloudy skies as a rule, along which is the widest standard rain shower now for the remainder of the week into the weekend. Later on down the road, the forecast models not even hinting at much change at all in our weather next week. There is a series of tropical systems that we're watching. Tropical wave located at the current time at about 50 states plus longitude in the tropical Atlantic is now moving west northwestward 15 miles an hour yet into the eastern Caribbean Sea tomorrow, then weakens westward across the Caribbean. Low pressure center now at 10 or 24 west in the eastern Atlantic is forecast by traditional American models to intensify into a tropical storm, turning northwestward into the open central Atlantic to about 750 miles east of the northern Rhode Island Sunday, before then turning north in the open central Atlantic to at least 700 miles east of Bermuda here during next week. It would be just a huge storm. However, numerous Southern American, European, and other A1, that is, artificial intelligence models, suggesting a much weaker system tracking west to the northernmost Leeward Islands this coming Sunday before then weakening westward towards Puerto Rico and the Virgin Islands. We'll watch an update as it's still too early to give a confident forecast on that system. Here's a forecast locally, though. Partly cloudy with just a 15-20% chance to go widely scattered shower the rest of the week in Bermuda. Daytime highs each and every day are topping at 88 Fahrenheit, 31 Celsius. Lows each and every night, 88 Fahrenheit, 27 Celsius. And our winds today, light.

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1: Leela Wagwan Siga, I find yesterday me a call and tell the tenor, this one top of this, but you miss them more than yesterday me a try calling every day, me call, you know, every hour just to get to

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downtown. Cruising through the alley, tiptoeing in the street like ballet. Pulled up, moped to the valet. White walls on the wheels like mayonnaise. 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

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There's layers to this ish flare. Tiramisu, tiramisu. 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

Sam. Go

This is your inter-island communication group, brought to you by the Healthcare Services and Brown Valley Health. And I'm Matt Lafayette. The new latest changes of testing results are in. And this year, there will be particular attention on whether students' performance can improve. Like we have 2025 results here from your public school students, we very international average in almost every single reported on computers and math and science. The results contribute to what students ask campus international education to take a deeper look at the new performance from 2012 to 2025. And remember, Cambridge Central Assessments are diagnostic, meaning they are designed to show where students are doing well and where they may need to start with development. So, when the full results are released, they help them find what they need for students, families, and schools. Now, in more education news, government has recognized those who can use kids to expansion of this overseas scholarship program. The program includes 16 new recipients and 15 continuing scholars, selling fields such as healthcare, engineering, science, technology, finance, and the arts. The Department of Workforce Development says these scholarships are designed to help recipients gain qualifications needed in the local workforce and ultimately bring those skills back home. Continuing scholars receive $10,000 in support. The government saying the investment is part of a broader push to strengthen the U.S. future workforce. And over the weekend, kids will come alive as Culture Connect returned with a special focus on the U.S. young people. The popular culture annual event brought together funds for music, craft, community activities, and performances. This new edition was designed to give young people more space to participate in the music culture, not just watch it. Minister Owen Bell said the event showed culture as something people continue to create and share across generations. Community organizations, including the Office of Youth Affairs, the New National Library, and Future Foundation, also took part. And so, in your future, Brave Road now carries the name of a family whose impact on women's culture has stretched across generations. Henderson Road was unveiled over the weekend and was the Henderson family behind the 18th century and their contribution to the Jumbo tradition and the Brave Road community. The commemorative name gave special tribute to four late family members, including Carolyn Granny Henderson, Lauren Skipper Henderson Sr., and Junior and Nico Henderson. Reed Road teaches a different name and address name and training. The Henderson Way now stands as a lasting recognition of his family, whose culture, music, and community presence continue today. And that is your inter-island communications news week. This brought to you by the Healthcare Services and the Brown Bell Clinic. I'm Mark Lafio. Please remember to jump to your helmet. Right, thank you for

那理解你在不满意的人家事情，要不然那地方大部分的人是在那个站，那他们就在发展那方面。所以，人们把这个。

0: 5. 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
1: Never the same. 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Never the same. Never the same. Inna the game. Never the same. 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Healing the lame. Never the same. Them are the same. Them are refrain. Take on the pain. Sever the chain. 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

deny yourself. 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
1: Come to Jah, oh yeah, our don't bother.